smile. 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I fell for you like a child,

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Oh, something.